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Only hate the road when you're missing home. 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

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It started out so nice. Jeannie taught Orion sea purple harmony. Paul Koki hid secrets into seashells. 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

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We started out so nice.

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It's only cellophane. 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You came crawling through my window pane. 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